0: Jimmy? 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The realtor said you're Jimmy? Jimmy?
1: City clerk, Adam Brown. Do you think he'd take the money, Todd?
2: Okay. Turn it off, then, please.

0: I'm going to ignore it.
1: Nine
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1: wide.
0: The 9 wide, there's no problem.
1: 9 wide.
0: Here we go. 9 wide, I knew it.
1: 9 wide.
0: Because it's a bit
1: nine
0: bigger
1: wide.
0: Than I normally wear, but it's wider and it fits fine.
1: 9 wide. 9 wide.
0: What the hell have I done with my card now? Oh, Jesus, shoot.
2: Oh, it's not haunted. It is enchanted.
3: Well, it comes to the same thing, doesn't it?
2: Oh, no, haunted. That's to be restless, uneasy, afraid. It's ugly. But enchantment, that's to be happy and gay. It's beauty. You see, all the people who lived here loved one another. Look.

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Alright, so Koi, I want you to bring your legs as close to you as possible and just kick them one leg out at a time. And then just kick one leg back at a time. And just kick one leg out at a time. And then just kick one leg back at a time. And just kick one leg out at a time. And then just kick one leg back at a time. And just kick one leg out at a time. And then just kick one leg back at a time. And just kick one leg out at a time. And then just kick one leg back at a time. And just kick one leg out at a time. And then just kick one leg back at a time. But that is what I'm saying. Now, she wanted to work out like that.

0: 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It's a ghost.
1: I'd like to first apologize if I see low energy. I feel kind of sick. I'm going to pass it up. But here we are.

0: the way that you can be deep in your own thoughts and then suddenly pulled into another world by hearing just a fragment of conversation or pop music in a passing car, and it can shift you. And the way that the noise constantly ebbs and flows, it's reshaping the space around you.
1: I've got to get there.